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Ends of the Earth. That is Ty Myers on 93.7 Kiss Country. Hi there, it's Jody Joe. We're just hanging out in this 60-minute traffic jam. Lots to go still before you hear another commercial. Here's Ella, Loving Life Again on Kiss. Jesus.

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day, Potts Farm was a place to go. Load a truck up, hit the dirt road. 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Light the bonfire and call the girls. 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Jack and Jim were a few good men. 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Them old

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Stay country or die, Troy. And that is Blake Shelton on 93.7 Kiss Country. Hi there, it's Jody Joe. Today is Pediatric Hematology Oncology Nurses Day. So, shoot up a little thankfulness and prayer, maybe, for those nurses, the doctors that deal with kids in oncology. Kids with cancer, that's not fun. Here's John Party now, boots off on Kiss Country. She's got-

Chevy Silverado, Bailey Zimmerman on 93.7 Kiss Country. Hi there, it's Jody Joe. It is a 60-minute traffic jam, but we're not done yet. Oh, friends, no. We got some good music hanging out with ya. It's going to be lots of fun right now. Luke Combs, Ain't No Love in Oklahoma. That is the God's honest truth. It's Kiss Country.

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2: 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It's Your Music Plus.
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2: 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So every time I go back, it feels like I never left. So it was

0: That was Coetzel featuring Ella Langley with Jaded. It's Your Music Plus, sponsored by Gusto.
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3: 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In Fresno, a non-injury traffic collision at northbound 41 at the East Shaw on-ramp. Also a non-injury traffic collision northbound 99 at Olive off-ramp. There's a report of a fire at northbound 41 at Shields. Use caution in that area. And lots of congestion throughout the areas. Congested traffic at northbound 41 connector, westbound 180 at the northbound 99 connector, and also backups westbound 168 to the westbound 180 connector is at a standstill. Use caution as you approach. With your traffic, I'm Rose Ortega.
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0: Stella Lefty in Boston, a 93.7 Kiss Country. Hi there, it's Jody Joe. You've probably noticed popping up all over the place are these new neighborhood grocery outlet stores. There's one at Shaw and Leonard. It is brand new. They just did their grand opening. And on Saturday, from 11 until 1 o'clock, Joe on the go is going to be at your neighborhood grocery outlet at Shaw and Leonard in Clovis for their Pack to School event. The first 150 kids ages 12 and under are going to get a free customizable lunch bag. 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Doesn't that sound like the best thing ever? Oh my gosh, I love little fun artsy craftsy things like that. So yeah, hang out with Joe on the Go, your grocery outlet at Shaw and Leonard, 11 until 1 o'clock this Saturday with Kiss Country.
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The Fall. It's Cody Johnson on 93.7 Kiss Country. Hi there, it's Jody Joe. You want to go see Riley Green in Las Vegas? Well, coming up in about 6 minutes, I've got your next national keyword. Hang out with me, won't you? Here's Kid Rock and Cheryl.

0: Better That Way. That is Luke Combs and Charles Wesley Godwin on 93.7 Kiss Country. Hi there, it's Jody Joe. You want to go see Riley Green in Las Vegas? Oh, we are sending some people so that you can go enjoy Riley. Now, this includes a trip for two people with flights, hotel, tickets to Riley's show at Resorts World in Las Vegas, autographed vinyl album of his new album that's coming out. So you make sure you want to win this. You got to text the national keyword BAR, B-A-R, to 95819 right now to enter for a chance to win. Text the national keyword BAR, B-A-R, to 95819 right now to enter for a chance to win a trip to Las Vegas to see Riley Green.
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It's 93.7 Kiss Country. Hi there, it's Jody Joe. I just want to be her so bad. How many times have we all said that? At least once in our lives. Here's Ella Langley on Kiss.

0: Don't Blink. That is Kenny Chesney on 93.7 Kiss Country. Hi there, it's Jody Joe. It is about that time for me to say goodnight and goodbye. Gotta head home, have some dinner. I'm thinking Mexican food sounds good tonight. I wonder what I'm going to have. I'll be back again tomorrow. Country Nights Live with Bev Rainey is coming up next. And don't forget, someone out there loves you. Yeah, it's probably me. Mwah!
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Kenny Chesney's got a new album coming out this month, and I cannot wait to have him on the show and talk all about it. That's in the next couple weeks here. Right now, let's play you Carry On, his latest. 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
1: Lainey Wilson is returning to host the CMA Awards for the third year in a row. And this one's a big milestone. The 60th anniversary of Country's Biggest Night. You can watch it live November 18th on ABC and Disney+. Lainey says she's had so much fun hosting the last 2 years. And this year's show is going to be extra special. American Airlines is tipping its hat to Dolly Parton by renumbering its daily Dallas to Nashville flight. What's now flight number 1396 becomes flight 9-5, a nod to her song 9-5. The change kicks in March 28th, hopefully just in time for fans to fly 9-5 straight into newly renamed Dolly International Airport. And Taylor Swift is back on top of country radio for the first time in 13 years. Her Toy Story 5 track, I Knew It, I Knew You, is officially number one, her 13th country chart topper. She's been talking lately about the double meanings in her lyrics, from days versus days to the way toys only see the world from the height of the grass. That's your Country Nights Live news update. I'm Bev Rainey.
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0: Body Like a Back Road. It's Sam Hunt. I'm Bev Rainey. Hope you had a great Labor Day weekend. Here's what Sam likes to do on his downtime.
1: When we have days off, especially if it's only a day or two, we'll hang out at the house and just take it as easy as possible. We have a fun river we can float down, the Harpeth River, which is just outside of town. So we floated the river a couple times. That's been a lot of fun. But when we're off for good, I like to bird hunt. So I'll get in the woods and bird hunt and fish. But yeah, bird hunt, fish, and hang with my babies.
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0: 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And Luke Bryan giving up the goods on the secret to such a great marriage with his wife, Caroline.
1: 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We have fun. I mean, listen, there's some opposites attract that goes on. I think it makes us drive each other crazy, but then it pulls us together, too. In the grand scheme of things, we just have a ball in life and have a ball with our kids. I can't take my children anywhere where someone does not compliment them on their manners and behavior, and that is 1,000% her art. She's always said my children are going to know how to act and be respectful, and it really showcases. And I try to let her know when those moments happen.
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The last thing Corey Kent thought was that this song was going to become a radio hit, but you know, his concert goers were singing along with it so loud. And then we just started playing it because it's so good. 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

0: That's Flatland Calvary's Never Coming Back on Country Nights Live. And Cleto from the band talking about some great advice that his mom has given him.
1: My mom, too, on this other side of things, the softer side of things, like talking to God, having a, you know, praying and trusting that, you know, if you have faith that things will work out somehow, which way. And, you know, she reminded me, too, I think about this so much, as the dream is wonderful to live in. You know, it can be very challenging as well and demand everything of you. And so she told me the story of her in a single wide trailer. My dad's away on training in Oklahoma. She's barefoot, pregnant, washing dishes, you know, crying like at midnight. And she realized that God is telling her, this is exactly what you prayed for, though, too. And so sometimes what you prayed for happens and it looks a little different. But then it's just a season or a

0: chapter in the, a page in the book, if you will. And next thing you know, now they have this house. All of us are growing up in it together. And but yeah, she told me that whenever I would complain to her about,
1: they didn't have, all they gave us was a case of water, Mom, for at the venue. And you know,
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He grew up in southern Missouri singing in church with his piano playing grandma before performing solos in the school choir. Now he's in Nashville. It's Jacob Hackworth. And what took you so long? You told

0: They're out on tour right now. I got to say, I was actually on stage one time when they were heading out to stage to start a show. And poor Dan, he got stung by a bee right when the show was starting. I felt so bad for him. Here's Say So. 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
1: I got a call from a friend who don't call very often.

Don't forget, we've got Dustin Lynch hanging out with us right here on Country Nights Live coming up on Friday. He's got new music coming out. We'll chat with him about that. Right now, it's Luke Holmes. Here's Rethink Some Things.

0: Just got a request for some Josh Ross and Hate How You Look. We're going to play that for you next. Here he is talking a little about it.
1: Hate How You Look is just a fun, kind of like cheeky song, I feel like. It's a situation that some of us have been in where, you know, you maybe break up with somebody, you don't see them for a period of time, and then once you see them, you're like, damn, they look really good. Maybe you regret a little bit not being with them anymore. And yeah, it's just a really fun up-tempo song. I like rock songs too, so it kind of leans into that.
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1: Lainey Wilson's going to be hosting the 2026 CMA Awards again this year. I love that. The nominations come out on Thursday. You know, Ella Langley's going to be on top of that list. Here's Love and Life again.
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1: Hi, I'm Madeline. I'm calling in from Grandview, Texas. I would like Austin by Gasha.
0: Yep, we'll do it for you. Thank you so much for calling the show.

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I mean, they had to do it several times to get the one take, but it's so good. He's chilling. Jordan Davis and Bar None. Even

0: 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Kenny Chesney's got new music coming out, and Megan Maroney insisted that she sing on a new duet.
1: I knew that she would attack the song the way I wanted it. 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Sometimes when Megan sings, she sounds like she's been up all night. 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

collabs that Luke Combs is doing with people right now. He's got one just released with Luke Bryan. Luke Bryan's actually going to be on the show and talk to us a little about that as we get closer to his new album coming out. This one is with Charles Wesley Godwin. Here's Better That Way.

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1: Lainey Wilson is returning to host the CMA Awards for the third year in a row. And this one's a big milestone. The 60th anniversary of Country's Biggest Night. You can watch it live November 18th on ABC and Disney+. Lainey says she's had so much fun hosting the last 2 years. And this year's show is going to be extra special. American Airlines is tipping its hat to Dolly Parton by renumbering its daily Dallas to Nashville flight. What's now flight number 1396 becomes flight 9-5, a nod to her song 9-5. The change kicks in March 28th, hopefully just in time for fans to fly 9-5 straight into newly renamed Dolly International Airport. And Taylor Swift is back on top of country radio for the first time in 13 years. Her Toy Story 5 track, I Knew It, I Knew You, is officially number one, her 13th country chart topper. She's been talking lately about the double meanings in her lyrics, from days versus days to the way toys only see the world from the height of the grass. That's your Country Nights Live news update. I'm Bev Rainey.
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0: I'm going to let Stella Lefty tell you a little about herself.
1: I'm 23. I'm from outside Chicago, like an hour away. I went to college in Louisiana. I graduated. I was always posting on TikTok. Like, that was always my thing since, like, I think 2020, I was, like, posting covers. But I live in L.A. now. I moved there 2 years ago, and I live with my two besties. And I've said this, like, people have asked me this, and Nashville is, like, my happy place, like, on this planet Earth. It's my favorite place to be. Mm-hmm. But I don't want to ruin it by living there because I think that, like, you know, there's magic in not being there all the time.
0: Here's Boston. On a

Brainy is how you find us on Instagram, TikTok, Facebook. Would love to have you along for the ride. Lots of great videos up there. We're always posting for you. Here's Ella Langley in Choosing Texas. This is Country Nights Live.

0: Jason Aldean's Anytime Soon. This is Country Nights Live. Got a request for some Eric Church. That's coming up next. You know, here over the Labor Day weekend in Nashville, it was packed downtown and up and down Broadway. We like to call it Nash Vegas. Eric Church has got a bar there called Chiefs. Here's what he says makes it different from all the rest.
1: We're still the only bar down there that we have singer-songwriters. We have a venue that brings in people, you know, five, six nights a week that maybe can't play anywhere else. We don't make them play other people's songs. We let them play their songs. It's about people being discovered. It's about them being able to play their music to showcase their art in one of the busiest entertainment districts in the country.
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tonight, and our producer, Justin Reimer, for doing all that he does. Couldn't have Country Nights Live without him. I'll see you again tomorrow at 7. It's Cole Swindell's latest, Girl Dad.

0: Quite possibly the craziest story over the weekend is the airline passenger who got duct taped to his seat. My name's Justin. This is the Overnight Ride. Happened on Thursday, went viral on Friday, and all weekend long, American Airlines flight, a passenger was accused of yelling some very terrible things, and the crew felt the need to duct tape him to the seat. And the duct tape job was pretty insane. The plane had to get diverted. He was removed and taken into custody, which is just another way to creatively use duct tape. Restrain a passenger on a plane. Some other ways to creatively use duct tape. This is a perfect opportunity to go over this. Halloween's coming up. You can make armor pieces with duct tape. You can make wallets and purses out of duct tape, which is a big thing in high school. Everybody had duct tape wallets. You can make coasters out of duct tape if you don't want to leave rings on your table. If you roll and fold strips, you can create duct tape roses that will last forever. It will remove pet hair and lint from your clothing. The other one, duct tape on warts, which I guess works. Last time I did it, it just tore the wart off. So I don't think it melts it. I think it just puts you through the pain.
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Pumpkin spice this, pumpkin spice that. It is everywhere. My name is Justin. This is the Overnight Ride. We barely talk about it, but I'm going to talk about it right now because I feel like pumpkin spice going to the wayside, making way for the greatest flavor of all time, maybe the greatest dessert of all time, banana bread. 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Ice cold out of the fridge. I'm seeing banana bread lattes, banana bread candles, banana bread sandwiches. 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I love this. Banana bread's revenge.

0: Cody Johnson popped up at the Sphere over the weekend to sing his duet with Carine Leon. Maybe we'll get a Cody residency at the Sphere or like a one-off show. I think the visuals would be cool. Show would be insane. It's Kojo Horseback on the Overnight Ride.
1: He's a ranch hand in a pinch, man. Hotter than the red on the cattle brand. 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

horseback. Now he's a buckskin, 15 hands, five-time team road champion.

So we know that Bo Bryan, Luke Bryan's son, is a very highly touted high school quarterback, getting a lot of attention from Division I programs. And down here in Tennessee, high school football, very intense, very serious. His opposing coach, the team they're playing, was asked about Bo, and he said, every tape we watched, he's hunting and fishing and loving every Friday. That's good. Real good. It's Luke, country, and she knows it, on the Overnight Ride. Denim.

0: much like every other Eric Church song, it is very singable. Now, the thing is, I feel like he's been playing this on the road since about 2023, played Red Rocks a couple months ago, debuted the full studio version of that before the show for the live audience. And he says there's something about life on the road where the miles start to blur together, yet the people and moments never do. You realize how much of who you are was shaped somewhere between one town and the next. And maybe that's why you never really stop wondering what's waiting down the road. So a new song from Eric Church tomorrow, and then possibly a new album soon.
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New season of The Voice is on the way, the 21st of this month. Blake Shelton will not be there, replaced by Riley Green, kind of, sort of. But Adam Levine was talking about the first time he met Blake. Didn't know they'd be doing a TV show together. And he said, that dude was awesome. Who was that? I told him it was Blake Shelton. And they worked together for what, over 10 years? Here's Blake. And let him in anyway.

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From Sierra Sky Park to the Van Ness Avenue Arch, this is 93.7 KISS Country.

0: Megan Maroney Medicine on the overnight ride. She is headed over to Europe and the UK for a huge Cloud Nine tour expansion. I don't know if Boots her dog is going, which means when she comes back, the reunion video will be amazing. I guess that's the one shining light through that. My name's Justin. It's the overnight ride. It's Ella Langley and Loving Life Again.
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0: going to give you the numbers, and then I'm going to give you what we're going to get at the end. My name's Justin. This is the Overnight Ride. Hardy has wrapped up the Country Tour, supporting his album, Country. And then the extended version, Country. 400,000 fans, 39 dates. The numbers are staggering. But at the end of his little video recapping the tour, he said, I can finally say I'm back in the studio, and the next thing is going to be the best thing I've ever put out. I can confidently tell you it's the best group of songs, the best concept, the best ideas I've ever had, and it rules. I promise you that. Any day is a good day when Hardy is saying there's a new album on the way. He's also playing two dates here in Nashville on Halloween. So if you're around Nashville, you got to dress up as Hardy if you come. I'm trying to get this thing going where we set a world record for the most people dressed as Hardy in one area.
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0: Chris is a licensed therapist, and Joe, well, Joe just has issues. 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

Justin Off Air on Instagram. 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It is new now from Rodney Atkins. The years are short on the overnight ride. They're going.

Hope you had a great Labor Day. My name's Justin. This is the Overnight Ride. Cole Goodwin had a great Labor Day while hunting, and I've never heard someone call a squirrel a tree rat, but he did. And now my brain has been altered. It's Cole Goodwin. Howdy on the Overnight Ride.

was done for. Co Wetzel hanging out at the LSU game this past weekend as college football kicked off. There's a picture of him, Jordan Davis, Doc, Lainey Wilson's husband, comedian Theo Von, and the creator of Raising Cane's. It's a sick picture. I'd wear it on a t-shirt. Co Ella, jaded on the overnight ride. I'm

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Morgan Wallen, been by now on The Overnight Ride, which is in the top 10 on the Billboard Hot 100. The chart we're paying very close attention to because we want Choosing Texas to beat All I Want for Christmas Is You, and most weeks at number one. I mean, at some point, it's going to get beat. Just happens. Maybe it will be by Morgan, or maybe by those two together on their song, which would be crazy. It's Jason Aldean, Anytime Soon on The Overnight Ride. Vincent.

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Good morning, good evening, whatever time of day it is for you. Always happy that you are here. My name is Justin. This is the Overnight Ride. The only thing I've been drinking is water. It's been so dang hot here in Nashville. But a cold front is coming on Thursday. It's only going to be 90 degrees. That's our new cold front. Don't love that. Here's Zach John King and get to drinking.

never coming back. From life's negative things could come something positive right after. My name's Justin. This is the Overnight Ride. If you were listening last night, you know that my weekend mostly consisted of getting brand new tires on my car. I was driving home from a friend's house about 0.5 miles from the studio where I could have dumped my car, and I completely blew a tire out. Got on the side of the road, called roadside assistance. They helped me change it. And on Sunday, I got to Costco when Costco opened. And I thought I was getting one tire. They said you need two. And then 20 minutes later, they said you needed four. And now I have $0 because I needed four tires. So I got a hot dog, $1.50 hot dog at Costco to make myself feel better. Now, I walked around outside to cool my jets. It was so hot out, I sweat right through my t-shirt. I needed to get some hydration after my tires were changed. So I stopped at the Mapco across the street from the Costco. And the lady, Debbie, behind the counter said, "How's your day going?" And I said, "You know what, Debbie? Hasn't been great. I just had to spend $1,000 on four brand new tires." And I said, "You know, it could be worse." And she said,

0: 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She takes a long, deep breath. She said, you know, new tires means a new journey. Those old tires could have been holding you back. 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Sometimes life's positivity comes from the woman behind the counter at the gas station with the overly priced hydration drinks.
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My name is Justin. This is the Overnight Ride, and Tucker Wetmore is headed out on tour with Brooks and Don, I believe, at the end of this week, which means we'll be getting a boatload of Tucker Wetmore social media comments of the night. But for now, we have one from his most recent post. It is from Jessica, who is trying to set him up with her daughter, saying, "Hi, are you single and available? I have someone for you." Shooting shots in the Instagram comments. It's Tucker Wetmore, "Who told you that?" on the Overnight Ride.

2 weeks away from Riley Green jumping on The Voice and about a week and a half away from his brand new album. My name's Justin. This is The Overnight Ride. So when Riley gets on stage, what does he think? He says, I look at everything I do in my career as a fan. What I want to see my favorite artist do. And he gets on stage, tears it up. It's Riley, Think As You Drunk on The Overnight Ride.

Another classic one from the mind of Parker McCollum via his Instagram page, always giving us something to ponder. He says, there are 11 types of people in the world. Those that understand Roman numerals and those that don't. That's a thinker. But if you know Roman numerals, it's a knee slapper. It's Parker McCollum killing me on the overnight ride.

0: maybe the best thing I've heard in weeks. My name's Justin. This is the Overnight Ride. It comes from Iowa this past weekend, a festival that Carrie Underwood performed at, and she covered Limp Bizkit. About the he says, she says. Now, here's the thing. I'm very proud of Carrie for editing her own profanity out of that because I had to do no work. That is Limp Bizkit's Break Stuff, which was obviously huge in the 90s during the new metal phase, 1999. She also covered Linkin Park and Papa Roach, who she has a song with. We have kind of known that Carrie Underwood is a metalhead. I didn't know it went this far. She even took it as far as to wear a backwards red hat, just like Fred Durst from Limp Bizkit. Carrie, if you give us like 90s new metal alternative cover album, I'll be forever grateful.
1: 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The Overnight Ride will be right back.

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1: Let me tell-

My name is Justin. This is the Overnight Ride. You know where to find me, Justin Off Air on Instagram. So Corey Kent announced a brand new tour, Heartland Rock and Roll Tour. Kicks off this January, brand new album out in 2 weeks. Jacob Hackworth jumping on the road with him. And Jacob's got an EP out October 23rd. It's What Took You So Long on the Overnight Ride. You told me.

Kane Brown, brand new song this past Friday with Shania Twain, and then did a photo shoot with his wife, Caitlin. Looks like it's in a college. Are they doing another song together? The album's on its way. We just don't know the date yet. It's KB, Backseat Driver, on the Overnight Ride.

Sam Hunt outskirts on the overnight ride. Just saying, Sam Hunt never posts on social media. He just did a couple hours ago. No sign of new music. Just him in a suit. He's also bald. I don't know what's going on. Maybe something new soon. See?

0: I've been swept up into it, and I don't know how to feel about it. My name's Justin. This is The Overnight Ride. The world of squishies. If you have a child in your life, whether it be your own, your grandchildren, nieces, and nephews, the most viral thing on the internet is squishies. If you don't know what they are, they're stress balls. Except some of them have foam in them, some of them have water in them. Some are shaped like dumplings. Some are shaped like sticks of butter. And I'm watching people squish these things online, and they look so satisfying. So I have been on the hunt for a squishy of my own, something just to kind of have in my hand while I do the show. The problem is they're so viral. You can't get them. People line up at Five Below. They line up at Target. They're lining up at Ace Hardware. They're lining up at Lowe's before they open almost every single day of the week to get these squishies. And I need one. You go on eBay, people are reselling little ones. Those little square ones, no bigger than two quarters put together. For $53, the squishy thing has taken over. I can't find them. I've kind of given up. I've been everywhere. I'm resorting back to the original squishy. A loaf of bread. You just squeeze the loaf of bread in the bag. Since I am losing out left and right to children, I'm just going to squeeze bread. I think that's it.
1: 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The Overnight Ride will be right back.

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Welcome to The Overnight Ride, live from Nashville to hometowns across the USA.

Blake Whiten going from covering Morgan Wallen songs on TikTok to opening up for him on a couple shows this past summer. So the emotion didn't hit him until him and Morgan sang Up Down on stage. It's Blake Whiten, Bet on That on the Overnight Ride.

case you missed it, Lainey Wilson will be hosting the 60th annual CMA Awards coming up in November for the second time in a row. First female to solo host the show twice. It's Phone Keys Wallet on the Overnight Ride.

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0: looks like a new album from Hardy. Not that far away. Just wrapped up the country tour. Says his next album is the best one yet. Hardy, Eric Church, Morgan Wallen, Tim McGraw, it's MacArthur on the Overnight Ride.
1: My name's John MacArthur and I work this dirt.

My name's Justin. This is the Overnight Ride for the first time in a while. Sam Hunt has posted on social media a few things. Loves wearing suits now, and he's bald. So I don't know if that's any indication that music is coming. I think he's

0: Tonight is the night the NFL is back, and it's time to play Who is Eating This Stuff? My name's Justin. It's the overnight ride. Football season is back officially. The NFL, Seahawks, and the Patriots kick off tonight, a rare Wednesday game, which means we're getting brand new food from NFL stadiums. Now, not all of them have released yet. We'll see some more this upcoming weekend, but the Colts, the Dolphins, and a few others have released what they are serving inside the stadiums this upcoming season. And one of them has me thinking, who is eating this? You go to an NFL stadium, you pay hundreds of dollars for your seat, you tailgate where you're outside, and you go in, you pay $500 for a gut bomb. Like, this is just horrible. You want to watch the game. In this episode of Who's Eating This, at the Dolphin Stadium, you can get the Euro PB Fit Dog. What is that? It's a crusty baguette with a hot dog. Okay. Sweet guava marmalade and PB Fit, which, if you don't know what that is, it's powdered peanut butter that you mix with water. Like, if you're going to buy tickets to a game and you're going to go and eat one of these things, you have to strategically buy a seat because you're going to have to go. Who's eating this stuff?
1: 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You're on the Overnight Ride. Participate in the show anytime at 615-737-1033.
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big update on the Russell Dickerson mascot that joins him on stage named Artie. I believe he also tears his shirt off like Russell Dickerson during the show, which if you're going to have a mascot, it's got to mimic the star. It's Artie and Worth Your Wild.

Jump Hardy giving us a look behind the scenes while he's on tour. Someone asked him, though, what he's being for Halloween. Olaf from Frozen. Now, will he wear an Olaf costume or paint himself entirely white? We'll have to see. Jump Hardy boots off on the overnight ride. She's got-

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Tyler Hubbard, staying very busy, headed out on tour with Dan and Shay this month. But if you didn't see it, Florida Georgia Line, they've changed their profile pic on Instagram. It's Brian Kelly and Tyler Hubbard sitting together. But I snooped around, and it looks like they're sitting in stadium seats, which leads me to believe Florida Georgia Line, stadium tour, where there's smoke, there's fire. Again, T-Hubs headed out with Dan and Shay. Here's Say So on the Overnight Ride. I got a call from a friend.

John Morgan, kid myself on the overnight ride. Just got the email. He will be on the show in just a couple weeks. My name's Justin. You can find me on Instagram, Justin Off Air. 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
2: Did you go see Odyssey over the weekend?
3: I did.
2: I know that was a dumb question. Of course you did.
3: And I feel like it was an eye-opening experience.
2: Why?
3: I feel like anyone in a relationship, maybe even possibly thinking marriage, needs to see this movie with their significant other.
2: Really?
3: Because I feel like you learn a lot about your partner just from watching this movie.
2: Really?
3: Because I feel like we all learned mythology at some point, you know, in our schooling. Maybe not a whole lot in depth, but there's been enough stuff out there that this isn't like a new concept, right?
2: Right.
3: There was, you know, cartoon movie Hercules. There was the movie Troy. Like, we've seen some aspect of this at some point, right? So this isn't new. But I feel like you learn a lot from your partner about memory recall.
2: Yeah.
3: How well they pay attention to things.
2: Yes.
3: Communication skills, whether they're able to effectively communicate what they saw in the movie.
2: Okay.
3: And explain what's going on correctly.
2: Oh my gosh, who did you see at this movie?
3: Oh, there was couples in there. And you know I hate when people talk during movies, right? But they're trying to explain it. Well, who's that guy? And why is that? Why does that guy only have one eye? What's going on? Who's this person? And clearly there's people that did not pay attention in school.
2: That would be me, yes.
3: But then they also have partners who think they're smarter than them, who's trying to, like, you know, mansplain the movie to them.
2: Oh, no.
3: Or there's people that don't want to admit that they have no idea what they're talking about, so they continue talking about nonsense. And I'm like
2: filibuster?
3: Yeah. Well, you don't know about that character? Well, you need to really pay attention. I'm like, you know nothing about who that character is. But it was one of those, like, experiences that, like, I'm seeing this, and I'm like, oh, my goodness. This is, like, the best couples therapy. I'm learning how people are, you know, talking to their significant other.
2: Right.
3: Whether or not they're actually paying attention, and whether or not they can articulate correctly the right information.
2: Oh, my gosh. So, basically, you're judging all these couples there.
3: Yeah, I'm like, that's not going to last. You people are going places. Wow, you actually read.
2: Did you actually see the movie then?
3: No, I did watch the movie. I had a lovely time. But just hearing people, like, talk, and then, like, the conversations as everyone's waiting to use the bathroom at the end of the movie, right? Because that's a three-hour movie.
2: A three-hour movie, no breaks.
3: Nope, sorry.
2: I think that would have been an amazing people-watching movie as well.
3: Oh, hands down. I had a lovely time doing that. The movie was all right. It was great. But, like, I had more fun with the people.
2: I will tell you this, though. If I was in a theater like that for 3 hours, I think I'd fall asleep. I would just want to take a nap because it's nice and cold in there. You can smell popcorn. That's like a perfect place to
3: nap. I almost did fall asleep because we had pizza and beer before we went to the movie.
2: Yeah.
3: And then I ate my weight in popcorn afterwards. And I was just like, good night, I'll see you later. Plus, it was an 8:30 movie. Who goes to the movies that late when it's a three-hour movie?
2: What? Why were you going to the movie that late?
3: I don't know. I thought it was cool. I thought I could handle it. I can't anymore.
2: You couldn't hang anymore. It's Chris and Joe on 93.7 Kiss Country.
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1: I had the most terrifying experience happen on my way to work, and it really didn't happen. I don't know if I'm delusional because the heat and our AC went out. I mean, I don't know. I didn't get much sleep.
2: Oh, no. So let's go. AC went out. That's never good.
1: Yeah, especially this time of year. But a part's been ordered. It's going to be fixed today. But so last night, I didn't get any sleep. Like
2: it's hard to sleep when it's warm, right?
1: Yes, it is. No. I need like cooling blankets. That's what I need to invest in. But I'm driving and, you know, I always talk to my mom. And I don't know why this popped in my head, but I thought, I think there's a snake in my car. Okay, so I hear this sound and I am on the 41, like at Shields, mm-hmm. and I need to get to Shaw. So what? It's two exits, right?
2: Yeah, yeah.
1: And of course, the slowest car in the world is in front of me. And I am flipping out because I can't keep looking back. I need to look forward because I'm driving. And then I'm in my brain like, how would a snake get in my car? Because we live in a country.
2: Right, yeah.
1: It could happen, I'm sure. I don't know how. But now I'm like, do I just pull over on the side of the freeway and investigate? Or just try to get to work as fast as possible? Because I'm hearing a sound that sounds like slithering. And now I'm
2: You've got to be kidding me. Is this for real?
1: This is for real. I am flipping out. So I am, you know, get to Shaw. And then, of course, the one time I want a green light or the one time I don't want a green light, I have a green light. So I can't stop and investigate. And then it's just green lights all the way here. I was going way too fast on Shaw. But I thought if a cop pulls me over, I'm going to say, I think there's a snake in my car. And then I realized he would think I was crazy.
2: Yeah, especially this early in the morning.
1: Oh, my gosh. So I pull into the parking lot. I did not park correctly. I'm diagonal. I don't even care. I get out of my car and I'm looking around and it was my car shields. You know those things you put in the window?
2: Oh, and they're kind of like a foil material.
1: Yes, so was the sound. They were like, yes, going against each other. And I'm still not convinced there's not a snake, so we're going to have to go.
2: Oh, great. Like, yeah, send me down there. Joe, go poke it with a stick.
1: But can that happen? I mean, I don't want to unlock a fear, but I kind of feel like it's kind of already unlocked, so I want to know.
2: Okay, are you somebody who leaves your car doors open all the
1: time
2: when you unload
1: stuff? No, but they can get in somehow. I don't know how. Maybe when someone opened the door, it got in really quick. So has that ever happened to someone? I don't know if I really want to know, but I kind of want to know. And then you're going to check my car for me.
2: Oh, great. So we're going to find out if there's a snake in your car. Lovely.
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1: Hi, this is Nikki from Kiss... from... Hi, this is Nikki from Fresno. I love listening to Chris and Joe in the morning.
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0: there is a mom on TikTok who I think finally hacks potty training.
1: Okay? Oh, okay.
0: She's trying to train her 2-year-old son, and she has like a reward system. So you got to hear this mom talk about it.
2: Genius parenting hack from a mom of 4. I told my 5-year-old that every time his 2-year-old brother goes potty, I'll give each of them a Hershey's kiss. And now my 5-year-old is teaching his brother how to potty. And I'm just sitting back, passing out Hershey's kisses and not changing any diapers anymore. Follow me for more genius parenting advice.
0: So she cracked the code. 'Cause think about it. Now, not only is she having the 5-year-old help out with the 2-year-old, the 2-year-old probably looks up to the 5-year-old and is like, oh, yes. And then they both get rewarded and she gets a little break.
1: See, that works in a house when you have young kids like that. I can tell you, when I have the only child in a house full of adults, because at the time my sister was living with my parents.
0: Yeah.
1: I remember when, you know, my niece would go to the bathroom, she would get an M&M.
0: Yeah.
1: So as, you know, being the adults that we were, my dad and I want to know if we're going to get M&M's every time we get to the bathroom.
0: Oh my gosh, of course. Of course.
1: And we also wanted a sticker on the chart so everyone knew that we went to the bathroom properly. It's Chris and Joe on 93.7 Kiss Country.
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0: Coming up, I have a solution to vet potential dates for you.
1: Oh, really?
0: Yes, I think it's actually going to be really good. Right, maybe not.
1: We'll get into that next. It's Chris and Joe on 93.7 Kiss Country.

0: And that's depending on whether you want to go on dates, because you're very, what would the term be?
1: Antisocial? Well, loner? Okay. Don't like people?
0: I wasn't going to say all those, but yes, now that you say it, I thought I could do all the checks for you. But now, this is really cool. Anyone who's dating, the new service is you can use AI and a database of public records to help daters dig up the dirt on their potential matches.
1: Okay, see, that's the worst thing that could possibly happen. Because now people who already don't want to date are definitely not going to want to date. Because they're going to find out that in the third grade you did something you weren't supposed to do.
0: Right. You know what's more concerning is they can dig up dirt on potential matches. So you are matched with someone that has dirt on them. That's what I'm saying?
1: Okay.
0: Have you ever thought of it that way?
1: Does your dirty laundry match my dirty laundry? Is that kind of the way that we're going with that?
0: I guess. I will tell you this. I guarantee, in theory, this sounds fantastic. However, I want to know what it's going to cost you. Because think about it. Anytime you try to pull up public records, they're charging.
1: There's always some kind of fee, right?
0: Some sort of fee. And then you're going to be locked in and not realize, why do I keep having $15 a month coming out? Oh, it's for this background check on dates.
1: And I still haven't found a relationship.
0: It's a win-win, Joe.
1: Oh, lovely. By the way, coming up, be listening for your chance to win tickets to the Rough Stock Buck and Bash.
0: It's Chris and Joe on 937 Kiss Country.
2: 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By the way, you have great posture and enunciate well. Just saying.
3: Good morning. We're off to a good start on Pacheco Pass today. There is a little bit of a backup at 152 and 156. But overall, things are pretty well under control. 99 and 180, things look pretty good. We also have no access report on 41. Do have a couple of things going on with regards to a fire, and this one is on State Route 180 at Belmont near Los Banos. Also, there's another problem with non-injury accident. This one is northbound 41 at Jensen on the off-ramp. I'm Greg Lane. That is traffic.
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0: I would not go anywhere. 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
3: Good morning. Pacheco Pass is looking good. There's a little delay at 152-156 interchange. Orange Cove, 75,000 block of hill. We got a crash there. And southbound 99 at Belmont, there's a hazard on the right-hand shoulder. 99 both directions up the speed limit. Same thing for 41 and 180 and 168 coming through Clovis into Fresno. Looking good. I'm Greg Lane. That's traffic.
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3: This is Grace.
1: Hi, Grace. Where are you calling us from?
3: Tulare right now.
1: Well, you are caller number 9.
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1: Woo!
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1: You won a pair of tickets to the Rough Stock Buck and Bash happening at Chukchansey Gold Resort and Casino.
3: Cool. Oh, my gosh. Thank you.
2: And then you get to stay after and see Hunter Hayes in concert. So, congrats.
3: Oh, I know. I can't wait. I heard that. I'm like, what? Okay.
2: It'll be a fun night.
3: Thank you, Chris and Joe. Thank you, Kiss Country.
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4: Well, good morning. We're off to a busy start this morning. Southbound 41 at Ashland got a report of a fire. Also, southbound 99 at Belmont, there's a hazard there. It's on the right-hand shoulder. Hill Avenue at East American, a non-injury. And at Hanford, Grangeville Boulevard at 14th, non-injury accident working there. I'm Greg Lane. That's traffic.
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0: Three middle school students in Montana found a missing woman trapped beneath a bridge and immediately called 911.
2: Wait, what?
0: Yeah, three boys were walking in town and they heard someone crying out. Police say the woman had been stuck under the bridge for more than 24 hours, couldn't move. Authorities got her to the hospital and the local police chief said the boys likely saved her life.
2: Wow.
0: Here are the boys and the chief of police talking about what happened.
3: We heard her like saying like, help, help me, call 911, please, I'm so cold.
4: Had to help her.
5: I think it's phenomenal because generally anybody, especially children, if they hear something that's unusual to them, and then in a lot of cases they'll walk away, instead took action, they knew it was the right thing to do, called for help, it solved the missing person's case.
3: Feels really good because like people know me as a hero. I did a good thing.
0: Oh, I love that. He's like, it feels good. I did the right thing. Absolutely, young man.
2: Which is awesome because, yeah, kids could panic not knowing what's going on. Like,
0: yeah.
2: Fight or flight's a thing. You want to just take off running when you hear someone yell help sometimes.
0: Right.
2: Especially if you don't know what's going on.
0: They're like, they decided to be proactive and call 911.
2: That's awesome. Kiss Country Kindness is sponsored by Jeff Nett. Shot with Shaw's Home Comfort.
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6: Good morning. The 180 right now is looking great both directions. 168 coming from Clovis down to the 180. No problems or delays to report. Same thing on 41. And 99, there is a problem, and that's at Belmont. Hazard on the right-hand shoulder. Hill Avenue at East American. Got a non-injury there. I'm Greg Lane. That's traffic.
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0: Coming up on the Daily Dish with Chris, one celeb is encouraging you to do some good deeds before September 11th.
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0: Pete Davidson recently teamed up with the 9/11 Day nonprofit organization to support the Unite for Good campaign, which aims to reach 1 million pledge good deeds by September 11th of this year. 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
2: My name's Pete Davidson. 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Together, let's show up for each other. I think my dad would have loved that. So let's unite for good.
0: What an amazing thing to do. You know, there was a movie based on his life and the loss of his firefighter father. It was The King of Staten Island, which came out in 2020. He co-wrote it, starred in it, and some of the other firefighters that his dad worked with, they were actually in the film.
3: Oh, wow.
0: It was a tribute to his dad.
3: Which I didn't know that. Because I think when that movie came out, it was during like the pandemic, and you think I probably would have spent time to go watch that.
0: Right.
3: But because he was still doing that whole SNL thing, and because he

0: Writers Hall of Fame. So I love the fact that he is now getting the award as well.
1: That's pretty awesome.
0: There appears to be some kind of confusion over the future of Jimmy Kimmel's long-running late-night show, Jimmy Kimmel Live. But despite reports to the contrary, ABC has claimed that it's not canceled. You know, Page Six was reporting there's all these cancellations yesterday, but his contract is not getting extended. And they were saying also that the show would wrap up in May of 2027.
1: Which now is obviously not true.
0: I know. Which is it, Page Six?
1: Can we figure out what's going on, please? Because yeah. We're just as confused now.
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3: Good morning. This report is brought to you by the all-new North Fork Mono Casino opening this October in Madera, right off of Highway 99. West Lincoln at West Clayton. We got an injury accident on the streets of Fresno. We also have a report of a fire southbound 41 at Ashland. Then Grangeville Boulevard at State Route 43. There's a hazard with someone walking in the roadway. A slowdown on southbound 41. It starts at Ashland and goes to 180. Also, slow down Olive Avenue to the 180. Look for some delays there. And we also have on 99 starting to get a little slow as you head towards the 180. Greg Lane with traffic.
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1: 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Don't go anywhere. 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
3: Well, good morning. This report is brought to you by the all-new Northport Komodo Casino opening this October in Madera, right off of Highway 99 in the 10,000 block of West Lincoln. We have some breaking traffic, including an injury accident. Westbound 168 at the northbound 41 connector got a hazard, which includes a large metal bar in the middle lane. Traffic is slowing down not to hit that. West Lincoln Avenue at Clayton, there is an injury accident being reported there. And we have definitely a slowdown right now on 41, and it's going to be pretty much at Belmont all the way down to 180. I'm Greg Lane. That's traffic.
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2: 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Who's this?
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1: Hi, Erica. Where are you calling us from?
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1: 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Finish the lyric.

0: North of Insane.
1: Woo! Yeah!
0: Yay!
1: Awesome. Right on.
0: Oh, I'm so excited.
2: So you get to go to Boots in the Park, which is going to be Saturday, September 19th.
0: Oh, my God. Yay. Thank you.
1: Zach Taub, Max McNow, Jody Messina, Tyler Braden, and more. Congrats.
0: Oh, thank you, guys.
2: Woo! Yeah.
3: 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Then they'll be right back on 93.7 Kiss Country.
4: Good morning. 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East Copper Avenue at North Fowler. There's a large tortoise in the roadway. It's actually on the right-hand shoulder now, but it started out into the road, said, nope, I'm going back. But it's the first time we've had a tortoise in the roadway, so if you're in that area, be careful. Eastbound 180 at eastbound 168 connector. Got a crash just now being reported, so watch out for a delay there. We also have westbound 180 at northbound 41, slight delay working at that corner. And southbound 99 at Olive, slow till you get to the 180. I'm Greg Lane. That is traffic.
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1: NFL season kicks off tonight. Patriots versus the Seahawks. A lot of families are divided, Joe, over their team.
2: Yeah, what happens when you don't root for the same team?
1: You know, it's funny you should say that because there's one couple who's actually going viral because they shared their rules for football season. Listen to this.
3: Our teams are playing each other today, and that's okay. My team's going to win, your team's going to lose, and that's okay. Whatever we say to each other over the next 4 hours is nothing personal, and that's okay. I still love you.
1: I feel like they were forced to say that. Didn't it sound like it?
2: They probably had to go to like anger management or couples therapy because got, you know, pretty intense. Those are very specific things. Anything we say in the next 4 hours is not personal. That means it got personal before.
1: Oh, I will tell you what. I used to work with a guy who was such a huge Denver Broncos fan that he could not host a Super Bowl party if they were in it because he would say a lot of choice words when they messed up.
2: Oh, nothing like having the whole family around for that.
1: And he wouldn't show up the next day. He's like, he was physically, like, emotionally into this. I get it, but man, you could tell they've been in a couple, I don't know, I don't want to say fights, but heated arguments before.
2: That's funny how intense people get when it comes to NFL, because I once knew this guy who got tickets to the Super Bowl and ended up being too tired. He didn't show up to work for the next 2 days afterwards.
1: Oh,
2: like, what, MIA?
1: Right. Well, I can tell you this. You should do what I do. Become a Raiders fan. Then you don't expect nothing.
2: You're always disappointed.
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4: Well, good morning. This report is brought to you by the all-new Norfolk Mono Casino, opening this October in Madera, right off of Highway 99. Got some breaking traffic right now, eastbound 180 at the eastbound 168 connector. There's a crash being reported and lots of emergency vehicles still heading to the location. Westbound 168 at northbound 41, right there at the connector, a large metal bar still in the middle lane. In Porterville, road 228 and State Route 65, hit and run, non-injury accident. I'm Greg Lane. That is traffic.
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0: 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One little thing that used to be free, Joe.
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1: I think we have another side hustle on our hands, Joe.
2: What are you talking about, Chris?
1: Okay, there's restaurants that are now charging to sing Happy Birthday. Isn't that ridiculous?
2: What?
1: Remember when, like, you would celebrate your friend's birthday and, you know, they the whole crew would come out and sing to them. They'd get embarrassed, but they'd get, like, a slice of cake or, I don't know, something.
2: Mm-hmm.
1: Now, this restaurant apparently charged $18 for a birthday celebration fee.
2: Wow.
1: There's even a picture of the receipt, and it includes on the line item a handwritten question asking, "That song cost me $18? It wasn't even good."
2: Which is true, because it's always the most awkward, because you have like some teenager there clapping along who's stressed out in a, like, the crazy work night, and it's like trying to be happy and wish you happy birthday, and it's like, are you supposed to sing along if it's your birthday? Because it just seems weird.
1: Right.
2: Everyone's staring at you like, I'm fine. Can we just make this go away?
1: Yes, I know. My husband does not like anyone looking at him or celebrating, so he's like, don't do that. So we don't.
2: Okay, so what is a side hustle then?
1: Our side hustle is we're gonna go. If they're charging 18, we do it for free.
2: Okay, yeah, the problem is they're gonna, like, give me money to stop singing because
1: okay,
2: it's that bad.
1: Okay, that's the point, Joe. You can make a little side hustle money.
2: I'm just saying, he doesn't sound very cheerful and celebratory when I do it.
0: Mom who's got it together, and an overgrown man-child who responds to praise and treats. If you have either, call Chris and Joe now at 1-800-767-KISS. 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
4: Good morning. This report brought to you by the all-new North Fork Mono Casino, opening this October in Madera, right off of Highway 99. Looking at westbound 180 right now, from 168 to 41, heavy stop-and-go traffic. It definitely is affecting both north and southbound 41. 99 has gotten a lot better over the course of the last 20 minutes or so. We still have a little bit of backup between Clinton and McKinley on southbound 99, but all in all, traffic is moving. I'm Greg Lane. That's traffic.

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1: See Zach Toppin September 19th. Hi, Kiss Country. Who's this?
2: Amanda.
0: Hi, Amanda. Where are you calling us from?
2: Fresno, California.
0: Here's the clip. Name the movie.
3: We got the rest of our lives to be mediocre, but we have the opportunity to play like gods for the next half of football.
2: Varsity Blues?
1: Woohoo! Yeah!
0: Yes!
2: I did right?
1: You did!
2: Oh, yay!
0: You get to go to Boots in the Park.
2: Oh my God, I'm so excited.
1: Woohoo! Yeah, they'll be there on Saturday, September 19th. You'll see Zach Topp, Max McNown, Jody Messina. It'll be a whole lot of fun.
2: Yes! No, my kids were going and I was going to get tickets, so now I'm excited. I get to go with my kids to their first concert.
0: Oh, their first concert! How fun!
1: That's going to be a lot of fun. It's a great show.
2: I'm so excited.
0: Congrats.
2: Thank you, Chris and Joe. Thank you, Kiss Country.
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5: Good morning. We still have some problems on westbound 180, and that's going into northbound 41 and also affecting southbound 41. The good news is southbound 99, the stop-and-go traffic is gone. There's still a lot of cars, but they're moving along, and there are no big slowdowns. This report brought to you by the all-new North Fork Mono Casino, opening next October in Madera. It's right off of Highway 99. Greg Lane with traffic.
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0: The Girl Scouts have announced that they will be introducing a new, I guess you could call it a cookie.
1: Okay.
0: It's called Patch Pals.
1: Oh, that sounds lovely. Well, tell me more about this.
0: Okay, well, this is going to launch when the next cookie season comes up in January. They're soft bake blueberry muffin flavored cookies. And that's on a wonderful.
1: Fantastic. Sign me up. I want like 30 boxes.
0: For dogs, Joe.
1: Wait, they're for dogs?
0: Yes, for dogs. I love it. Dogs want treats too. This was on the Today Show yesterday. The Girl Scouts announced it, that the Patch Pals will be in the next cookie season. I don't think they've ever done cookies for dogs.
1: No, they haven't. And this can be confusing. What if you buy a box and you don't realize that they're meant for dogs?
0: Well, then you can tell us how it tastes. Because I can tell you this, by the description, soft bake blueberry muffin flavored cookies, it sounds wonderful. It should be for people and dogs.
1: Okay, luckily there are labeled at the front of the box and there's a dog on it, so you know not to mix it up. That's what I need, because I'd be sitting there and be like, these are delicious.
0: You know someone's still going to by accident eat those. Come on.
1: I mean, with the way that they put those ingredients together, they might actually sound good. I'm all for it.
0: So look for that coming up in January. Riley Green bringing the cowboy as it gets tour to Vegas, and we're sending 4 lucky fans along for the ride.
1: Yeah, and if you want to be there, now's the time to pull out your phones and text that national keyword, South, S-O-U-T-H, South, to 95819 now for your chance to win.
0: Good luck.
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3: Good morning. This report brought to you by the all-new North Fork Mono Casino, opening this October in Madera, right along Highway 99. And speaking of 99, southbound 99 is almost up to the speed limit. And by the time you get to 180, things are moving along just fine. Still got some slowdown westbound 180 into northbound 41. But once you get past that interchange, things look really good. Have yourself a wonderful day. I'm Greg Lane. That's traffic.
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0: When communities come together, lives are changed. 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

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Just don't cross the streams because I think something bad happens. So, yeah.

0: So remember how we all cut the cord, or most of us did?
1: Right. We're talking about TV, right?
0: Right, TV. I want the cord back now. This is dumb.
1: Okay.
0: Yep. This is so ridiculous. We were duped.
1: You gotta tell me what we're plugging back in next. It's Chris and Joe on 93.7 Kiss Country.

0: So remember how we all cut the cord, right?
1: I'm talking about TV, right?
0: I'm talking about TV. It's Chris and Joe on 93.7 Kiss Country. It was a big deal. Cut that cord. Cut that cord.
1: Save so much money, right?
0: Save so much money, because I remember at the time, I think I was paying like, maybe it got up to $150, but I had every channel. Everything was live. I could watch my Millionaire Dream Lottery Homes with David.
1: Mm-hmm.
0: I could watch whatever, right? Well, I cut the cord. And at first, yeah, I was saving money. But now, it's hard to keep track of all the apps I have between Disney Plus, Hulu, Paramount.
1: HBO Max, yeah.
0: HBO Max, which I got to get that one back because I got rid of it because morning show wasn't there. Now it's going away, so I got to get it back. You know, it's a game.
1: There's a lot, right? And you think that you're saving money. Well, really, it's not, because apparently streaming services have, they're like everything else. Costs are going up, right?
0: Yes.
1: This is something that surprised me. Apple TV used to be $4.99, right?
0: Right.
1: That has tripled since 2019.
0: Yes.
1: Tripled.
0: Tripled.
1: And it's like, okay, it's still not that much, right? But at what point do you start to add up, you know, $20 here, $20 there? Well, apparently, if you were to have all the streaming services, it actually costs more than cable would.
0: Yes. And here's the thing. This is what's crazy. Netflix premium is up 125% since 2013.
1: That's ridiculous.
0: Paramount Plus, the one that's producing all the hits, it's the cheapest. I want the cord back.
1: Well, apparently Gen Zers are the only smart ones because they're now stream cycling. They're only choosing like one or two to pick. And then like once they're finished with the show.
0: Yeah.
1: Then what do I need to watch next? Oh, well, The Pitt is going to be on HBO Max. So now I'm going to have HBO Max and let go of Netflix. They're playing the system. That's what I need to do.
0: Well, so that's what I've been doing all along. That's why I told you I got rid of Apple Plus or Apple because the morning show wasn't on. Now it's on. I got to bring it back and then get rid of it. I'll tell you what. My kids are doing it because they're not paying the bill. It's Chris and Joe at 93.7 Kiss Country.

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0: have Mark on the phone with us. Mark, can you tell us what is going on at the Pines Resort?
1: Sure. We are just entering into our fall season, and September is, I think, the best time to be up at the lake because the weather's still nice, the water's still warm, and the crowds are less. Yes. Great hiking weather. So at the Pines, what we got going on is we're actually starting free breakfast Monday through Friday. So it's made to order right at Ducey's. Free breakfast Monday through Friday to incentivize people to come up. And then we also have our Thanksgiving buffet coming up, which is our biggest buffet dinner. Ooh. As well as that same holiday weekend. On Saturday, we do our Parade of Lights and Christmas tree lighting. And that is my favorite event that we do all year.
0: How fun is that? So when people come up for like Thanksgiving, do you see a lot of like families come together? Like maybe it's aunts and uncles and cousins. And so they make it like a tradition.
1: Exactly. Whether they come up for, for just the buffet, or if they come up for the entire weekend, or some just, they just do the Christmas tree lighting and they bring their kids and stuff like that. And it's all floats made by local businesses, local families, organizations, schools. And it's just a really cute parade.
2: How magical.
0: Yes. I bet that is a blast. So you have a sweet deal going on as well on Thursday at 9 a.m. And basically $50 gets you $100.
2: Yeah, to spend. Go enjoy some fun.
1: Yeah, it's definitely a great deal and a great opportunity for people to check out what I consider the best time of the year to visit, especially if you like hiking and you like to enjoy nature without the crowd. It's the best time.
0: Oh, I'm in. You had me at nature, no crowds, wonderful weather. Yes.
2: This sweet deal goes on sale tomorrow at 9 a.m. Ducey's on the Lake or the Pines Resort. $50 gets you $100 to spend. Just head on over to KSKS.com.
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0: When communities come together, lives are changed. 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

0: 93.7 Kiss Country, Riley Green in Vegas. He's bringing the Cowboy as It Gets tour to Vegas. You could be there with flights, hotel, and tickets, plus an autographed copy of his new album, That's Just Me, coming out on the 18th. Hang tight. In just a little bit, just after 11 o'clock, going to get that national keyword. You text it in, boop, boop, boop. You can get right back to work, but that's all it takes to get you entered for your chance to win that Riley Green flyaway on Kiss.
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93.7 Kiss Country. I'm scared. I may have bit off more than I can chew. I told my 10-year-old, my fifth grader, that if he gets straight A's this year, he can swear. Like, use grown-up swear words. And he got all of his homework done, and he has no missing assignments, so we'll see.

say so. 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Looking for the Farmtastic Four Ag Superheroes. 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

0: 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Riley Green is bringing the Cowboy As It Gets tour to Las Vegas. 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

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This is KSKS Fresno. It's time for the 90s at Noon. 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

kicking off the 90s at noon on 93.7 Kiss Country. It was back on this date in 1995, 31 years ago. The Sony PlayStation was released in the U.S. I spent so many hours watching my boyfriend at the time play the PlayStation. It's crazy.

0: Alan Jackson chasing that neon rainbow, wrapping up your 90s at noon. 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

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We are 52 days away from Halloween, and I know they already put out all the Halloween candy, and I applaud you if you're buying it already, because it would not last in my house. I would have to probably get three more bags before Halloween.

0: 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I'm glad this is not true because I was drawn a hard line as a no. But they're saying Oreo-flavored mayonnaise is a hoax. It's not real. 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

Apparently, Lainey Wilson has been doing some squats, trying to get her booty back because I guess she says it went away. I'm like, girl, you look great no matter what. 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

Langley is 1 week away from tying Mariah Carey for the longest leading song in chart history with that one. Choosing Texas, yeah. Ella's at 21 weeks. Mariah's at 22. We'll have to find out what happens soon. 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

0: 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Boots in the Park is coming back to Woodward Park Saturday the 19th. 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

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I'm nervous to go home this afternoon because my kid got his band instrument, the saxophone. 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

93.7 Kiss Country with another chance for you to try and see Riley Green in Vegas. Flights, hotel, tickets, plus an autographed vinyl copy of his new album, That's Just Me, coming out on the 18th. The national keyword you need? Well, don't worry. Hang tight. It's coming up in just a few minutes, just after 2 on Kiss.

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93.7 Kiss Country. Riley Green is heading to Vegas, and you could be there. Text the national keyword trucks, T-R-U-C-K-S, to the number 95819. 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

0: 93.7 Kiss Country. It was so much fun last year. We get to do it again. The second annual Rough Stock Buck and Bash at Chicchancy Gold Resort and Casino in Coors Gold. It's coming up Saturday the 19th. And you've got your chance to be there for the thrill of an elite-level bronc and bull riding competition. 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And now he's going to be playing the Chicchancy Outdoor Pavilion Saturday, September 19th, right after all the action of the Rough Stock Buck and Bash at Chicchancy Gold Resort and Casino. 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But you've got more chances to win your way in. 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

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And yes, we'll keep you posted on all the local ceremonies going on around the valley. 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

93.7 Kiss Country. There's a list of the most annoying things in life, and I have to relate to the phone charger that you think is charging, but it never was. Yeah. Woke up to an almost dead phone this morning.

0: 93.7 Kiss Country. If you're trying to win your way to Vegas to see Riley Green on his Cowboy As It Gets tour, flights, hotel, tickets, plus you get an autographed vinyl copy of That's Just Me. That's his new album coming out on the 18th. Text the national keyword trucks, T-R-U-C-K-S, to the number 95819 to get entered for your chance to win that Riley Green fly away to Vegas. Text that national keyword trucks, T-R-U-C-K-S, to the number 95819. That's it. That one little text is all it takes to get you entered for your chance to win that Riley Green flyaway on KISS.
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Silverado. That is Bailey Zimmerman on 93.7 Kiss Country. Hi there, it's Jody Joe. Look at that. We found each other again, and you know what that means? Our day is almost over. It is Wednesday, which means we're halfway through the week. Doesn't that feel good? Here's Billy Currington on Kiss.

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0: Don't mind if I do on 93.7 Kiss Country. Hi there, it's Jody Joe. Today is National I Love Food Day. Babe, I celebrate this every single day of my life. Join me, won't you? Here's Zach Brown Band, Colder Weather on Kiss Country.
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1: What's up, y'all? I'm Co Wetzel with my new song with Ella Langley, Jaded. 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
0: Co Wetzel on how his new duet with Ella Langley came about.
1: Yeah, me and Ella had been talking for a little while about reconnecting on getting back in the studio, trying to follow up. You know, that's why we fight. And we got in the room together, and Jaded kind of came, with George Schmidt and Ernest in the room with us as well. Came really easy, and it turned out pretty good.

0: 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It's Your Music Plus, sponsored by Gusto.
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0: piano. 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Hi there, it's Jody Joe. It is time to find out what's going on with our favorite and, well, you know, not so favorite celebrities. George Strait is going to be honored with the Career Maker Award at the Nashville Songwriters Hall of Fame on October 26th. It's kind of a big deal because he's helped more than 40 songwriters achieve induction into the Nashville Songwriters Hall of Fame. And the only other artist to receive this award is Reba McEntire back in 2018. It is the Career Maker Award, which means that you are helping so many people create their own careers. Lainey Wilson is really sad. How sad is she? She's sad because her booty went away. There's no other way to say that. Remember when there used to be this social media page about her, you know, badonkadonk? Well, now she's trying to fix it. She's doing more squats. I'm right there with you, Lainey. I used to have a great booty, and now I'm 52, and my booty left me. It's kind of a sad thing. Maybe I'll have to do some squats, too. Congratulations to Megan Patrick and Mitchell Tenpenny. They have a little baby girl now. They got married in 2022. They've been really open about the struggle for years to try and conceive before learning that their little baby girl was finally coming. They named her Ember James to honor family. Good for them. That's such a cute little name, too. That's what's going on with your favorite and not-so-favorite celebrities. Kiss Country.
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0: Love and Life Again, that is Ella Langley on 93.7 Kiss Country. Hi there, it's Jody Joe coming up in about 6 minutes, your 4 o'clock fun facts. 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
1: You know, it's never too late in the day to learn something, so I say we learn something together, including Michelle and Andy Isolano, who are driving around right now. Love you guys. Thanks for listening to Kiss Country when you're in town. Mwah! All right, so today is the official start of the NFL season, so let's do some fun facts about football. It takes one adult cow to produce 7 to 10 footballs. Just think, your tri-tip or your hamburger might have come from the same cow that an NFL football came from. That's like famous meat, and it could have been yours. There is an actual name for the shape of a football. It's not an oblong, no. It's a prolate cephaloid, which translates to a long sphere. The Seahawks, they're playing tonight. Did you know the Seahawks' name was decided by a public competition in the 70s? And one last fun fact about football, the Green Bay Packers are the oldest team that has never been renamed or relocated. They were established in 1919. That's a long time. There you go. Those are your 4 o'clock fun facts. Up next, we do have another No Talk Triple Play. But right now, let's get our very first look at Kiss Country traffic with Rose Ortega.
2: 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Here in Fresno, we have a traffic hazard, a disabled vehicle in the number 2 lane, northbound 41, just south of the Shields Avenue on-ramp. Also, traffic is backed up on northbound 41 and at the northbound 41 connector. Some gridlock on westbound 180 just before you approach the northbound 99 connector as well. Use caution in that area. With your traffic, I'm Rose Ortega.
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0: Oh, that's so nice, Joe. 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
1: 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I'll take it. 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

0: Change My Mind. That is Riley Green on 93.7 Kiss Country. Hi there, it's Jody Joe. Tonight, I'm going to be, there's this guy named Red Farron. He's an artist. You might have heard of him. He's going to be playing at Two Ravens tonight in Clovis. It's on Academy. But it's going to be really great because this is put on by Six Strings for Freedom. Now, 100% of their net profits from their events go to local charities aiding the military and first responders and cancer research. So if you're anywhere near Two Ravens tonight, you know, go hang out. I'll be there. They have the best champagne Bellini. I think I'm going to be having some of that tonight. Watching Red Farron, it's going to be a great concert. So hopefully I'll see you at Two Ravens tonight. Up next, we're going to kick off the 60-minute traffic jam, a whole hour. No commercials. It's next, just for you on Kiss Country.
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10: I don't need to hear anything from anybody. There's too much riding on my mind being locked in. Play offense, not defense. If you play hard and you play the game right, nobody really gets on you. They're going to boo you here and there, but if you show them that you care and that you're playing hard, that's what you need to do. Just play the game one way. You hit a ball in the gap, run. Boom, coming in hot.
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8: Hi there, this is Greg Lane. I've been lucky enough to be here since day one on Kiss Country. 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
0: Do you feel like there's something missing in your life? Hi, friends. It's Jody Joe from The Afternoon Show. Don't forget to join me every Friday at 4:30 p.m. for Jody Joe's Pet Project. Every week, Mindy from ARF, Animal Rescue Fresno, comes in with our Pet of the Week, looking for its forever home. Is it going to be you? I certainly hope so. It's every Friday night at 4:30 p.m. Jody Joe's Pet Project, the best place to find your next family member. 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You'll find Jody Joe's Pet Projects right there.
12: 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Here in Fresno, we have a traffic hazard. They're working to clear this disabled vehicle in the number 2 lane at northbound 41, just south of the Shields Avenue on-ramp. Also, traffic backed up on northbound 41 and at the northbound 41 connector. Also, some gridlock westbound 180 as you approach the northbound 99 connector. Use caution in that area. With your traffic, I'm Rose Ortega.
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outskirts. That is Sam Hunt on 93.7 Kiss Country. Hi there, it's Jody Joe. It is a 60-minute traffic jam, friends, and we are just getting started. Got a long time before you're going to hear a commercial, so just a lot of music and me. Here's Jordan Davis on Kiss.

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